It is officially Taylor Swift's wedding weekend, and we're going to have updates. Now, supposedly tonight is the dress rehearsal, and then tomorrow is the real deal. Rumor has it she's getting married someplace other than Madison Square Garden, but then moving to MSG with over 1,000 guests for a big party, including like a performance from like Stevie Nicks. There'll be a grand piano there. We'll have an update here real soon. It's 98.9 Magic FM.

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2: Push the tempo.
3: I-25 southbound at South Circle in Lake Baird, exit 138. Got a crash reported. It's certainly slowing things down. Everywhere else, a lot of time of day volume. We're seeing some pockets of easing, but still pretty heavy traffic no matter where you are. Time of day stuff. I'm Coyote. That's traffic.
4: This report.
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1: Hey, it's Becca Berger reporting live from Swifty Central, taking a little break from all of the wedding details to share with you that this week, ahead of their wedding, Taylor Swift and Travis Kelce donated $26 million to charities across the country. That includes 9 food banks, 7 educational programs, 3 children's hospitals, and an animal cruelty organization. $26 million from Travis and Taylor, doing a lot of good ahead of their rumored wedding this week. 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I'm Becca Berger.
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30: Tracking more red flag warnings across Southern Colorado until midnight tonight. 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

is officially Taylor Swift weekend. We are celebrating her wedding by playing her biggest hits and fan favorites. So we'll play something old, like 22 or Love Story. Something new, like this one, Fate of Ophelia. We'll play something borrowed, covers, and then something blue, breakup songs, duh.

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3: I-25 southbound at South Circle in Lake Fair at exit 138, got a crash reported. It's certainly slowing things down. Everywhere else, a lot of time of day volume. We're seeing some pockets of easing, but still pretty heavy traffic no matter where you are. Time of day stuff. I'm Coyote, that's traffic.
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But tomorrow, catch me at Freedom Fest. 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
14: A better life with Dr. Sanjay Gupta.
15: We talk a lot here about ultra-processed foods and the many ways in which they can negatively impact your health. They've been linked to weight gain, obesity, type 2 diabetes, cardiovascular disease, even cancer. And now a new study out of UCSF found that high ultra-processed food intake was associated with something called intramuscular fat, which is exactly what it sounds like. That's fat inside your muscles, which can cause them to become weaker. Now, in this particular study, the researchers noticed more wear and tear and pain in people's knees because of weakened thigh muscles. Cutting back on ultra-processed foods isn't easy. The CDC estimates at least half the calories in our diet come from ultra-processed foods. But if you're looking to eat cleaner, cutting out sugar-sweetened beverages, that may be the best number one thing you can do to try and get started. I'm Dr. Sanjay Gupta, helping you live a better life.
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So T Swizzle and her man are getting married this weekend. T Swift, if that was unclear. They're doing it at Madison Square Garden, which is good because it's stupid hot in NYC right now. It's 98.9 Magic FM. Here's Olivia Dean. I could

hooking you guys up with tickets to see Ed Sheeran at Mile High on July 4th, which is what? Tomorrow? No, Saturday. Okay. And your last chance to enter is tonight on our Instagram at 989 Magic FM.

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problem. It's true. Colorado Springs has canceled all of the fireworks displays this year, but it's for good reason, okay? We do not need any more fire than what is going on already. But that's okay, because you can meet us at Fort Carson's Freedom Fest. They're going to have live music, food. You know you need a glizzy on the 4th of July weekend. Of course, us. We'll be there. 98.9 Magic FM.

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Bad Bunny girlies. 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
14: A better life with Dr. Sanjay Gupta.
15: Not all screen time is created equal. And a new study out of Sweden is helping us understand this even better. So researchers followed more than 20,000 people over nearly two decades and determined that passive screen time, like sitting on the couch and watching television, raised someone's risk of dementia. But if they did something active, like reading, puzzles, or interacting with other people, this same group of people saw their risk of dementia drop. Just like you gotta put the work in to keep your body in shape as you age, you basically have to do the same thing with your brain. A couple things I have found to help: working to learn something new every day, whatever it might be, challenging yourself in some way every day, and really importantly, staying socially active. Some days that means meeting friends in person. Other days, maybe an email, a text, or a phone call. Just stay engaged. I'm Dr. Sanjay Gupta, helping you live a better life.
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So according to the internet, Taylor Swift and Travis Kelce have donated $26 million at least to 20 charities ahead of their wedding, which we're not surprised, but still just so happy to hear that. Congrats again, Taylor. 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I had

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2: 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I'm a little bit embarrassed. How are you feeling about it? 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
14: Everyone poops. It's not just the name of a classic potty training book. It's a universal truth. Even though everyone does it, almost no one wants to talk about it. Dr. Tricia Pasricha wants to change that. She's the author of a new book. It's called You've Been Pooping All Wrong. And she says there are three critical P's of pooping. The first is propulsion. Both the voluntary push you exert and the involuntary contractions that happen naturally within your body. Top line, when you feel the need to go, don't hold it. The second P is pliability, which refers to stool softness. The keys to this one are making sure you're drinking enough water and eating enough fiber. And the last P is for pelvic floor. If you can get your knees up above your waist while you're on the toilet, like on a stool or a garbage can or a stack of books even, that can make all the difference. I'm Dr. Sanjay Gupta, helping you live a better life.
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guys. 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It's Solia Sage on 98.9 Magic FM, and I'm headed out of here. But you know the drill. Tune back in tomorrow, 7 to 10 p.m. We'll hang some more. Here's Neo.

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20: You know, it's funny, when I think back to what the typical American dinner looked like when you and I were kids, there's usually some kind of meat featured at the center of the plate. Vegetables are there, but often thought of as a side dish. More and more, though, we are coming to realize that a plant-based diet, with little or no meat even, is going to be a healthier way to eat for just about everyone. New study out of the University of Hawaii Cancer Center found that eating a high-quality plant-rich diet that includes whole grains, vegetables, and fruits may prevent cognitive impairment even when people start that diet in their late 50s and 60s. Yeah, it's important to make sure you're getting enough protein, fats, complex carbohydrates. Just because you cut out or even cut back on meat, though, is not a license to eat whatever you want. Focus on eating whole, real foods. I'm Dr. Sanjay Gupta, helping you live a better life.
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for you, I guess you're getting everything you want. 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
6: A better life with Dr. Sanjay Gupta.
7: When you need your body to perform, but some of your muscles are having trouble, other muscles can sometimes help compensate. This is a great thing short term. But long-term, it can lead to serious and even chronic aches and pains. So if you've got nagging stiffness or irritation somewhere, don't push through it. Try to figure out why it's happening and how you can correct it. Strength and conditioning specialist Dana Santa says, performing exercises at a deliberate tempo makes it easier to notice when the wrong muscles are taking over, and also gives the intended muscles a chance to engage before that compensation kicks in. Dana suggests that starting with primary movement patterns such as squatting, hinging, pushing, pulling, rotating, and core can help make compensation easiest to identify and to address. I'm Dr. Sanjay Gupta, helping you live a better life.
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1: 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Yo, what up? 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
2: 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You're the next Drew Barry. 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
11: You're asking for some weird stuff, okay?
12: 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I promise I'm not into any of that weird stuff. I'm not a psycho. I was really hammered.

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0: 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All right, breakup song. 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
2: Hello?
3: Hello. Hi, this is Pete Eakins. I'm the assistant to the president of the Homeowners Association. I was looking for our resident, Andrea.
2: Yes, this is she. Hi.
3: Hi, Andrea. How are we doing today?
2: I'm good. How can I help you?
3: I'm sure you know why I'm calling.
2: No, I really have no idea why you're calling.
3: Nothing at all. No reason. Everything's fine. You're not trying to get over on the Homeowners Association at all. Nothing to see here, folks. Right?
2: Get over? No, I'm not trying to do that. I don't know what you're talking about.
3: Right. Okay. Well, let's talk about the unapproved residents that you have staying at your home.
2: I don't have anyone staying at my home.
3: Did you need to think about that a little more, Andrea?
2: No, I don't. It's just me, my husband, and our family. Like, there's no one else here.
3: At last count, there were 7 of them.
2: There's only 4 of us, so I think you have the wrong number.
3: Okay. Well, let's just talk about the new addition to your backyard.
2: The new addition to
3: my
2: backyard?
3: Didn't see a permit for that either, and that is obviously where the residents that you're housing and harboring are coming from.
2: Are you talking about my hummingbird feeder?
3: Oh, and there it is. She just knew all along. She just didn't want to say anything. Yes, that is an unapproved hummingbird feeder. And so far, I've counted 7 hummingbirds. And those will count as residents in your house that are not registered with the Homeowners Association. And therefore, we will be levying some pretty big fines.
2: Wait, hold on a second. I didn't know I had to get a hummingbird feeder approved. Also, how are you able to see in my backyard?
3: Yes, you do need to get a hummingbird feeder approved. It is attached to your house, doesn't matter how. And there was no permit, no approval from the Homeowners Association, and therefore it is against our code.
2: Wait a minute, you've been watching my backyard?
3: Just to let you know, I was not in your backyard because I know that would be wrong for me to come on your property. I was in a helicopter that I rented above your backyard the other day, and I had some binoculars and I was checking things out.
2: Wait a minute. You rented a helicopter to

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Antonoff, Aaron Andrews, the list goes on. Lena Dunham and Jack Antonoff, who are exes, were apparently in the building together. Those noticeably absent, including Blake Lively and Ryan Reynolds, were actually in upstairs

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4: I-25 southbound at South Circle and Lake Baird, exit 138. Got a crash reported. It's certainly slowing things down. Everywhere else, a lot of time of day volume. We're seeing some pockets of easing, but still pretty heavy traffic no matter where you are. Time of day stuff. I'm Coyote. That's traffic.
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16: Lots of sunshine this morning, but increasing cloud cover, especially later on into the afternoon. Mostly cloudy conditions. Bit of a breeze, gusting up to 25, maybe 30 miles per hour. Warm temperature still in the low to mid 90s. With the KKTV 11 Alert Weather, I'm meteorologist Kevin Bloomberg.
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3: Give us 3 minutes and we'll give you everything you need to know for the day. It's time for Nina's What's Trending.
9: I don't even want to see what PETA's going to do when they find out what these scientists have been up to with these cockroaches. Uh-oh. I mean, PETA might really lose their minds because this story is so crazy. You never would have expected cockroaches to be used in such a way.
19: Does PETA protect bugs?
9: I don't know. It's
3: every,
9: a living thing.
3: Every animal,
9: so.
3: Yeah.
19: Oh, okay. I didn't know that.
9: I was like, why are you confused? I'm assuming that that's who would try to protect them. But I'll explain. coming up in just a second. But first, Tesla drivers are experimenting with doll heads. And the reason for this is it's a new hack to basically trick your car into believing that you're paying attention while it's in automatic drive mode. So they can take naps, play video games, hang out in your car.
5: Literally.
9: So this is starting out in China, but I think it's only a matter of time. And we don't even know what people have been doing here so far to get their like stuff done. The hack is to have these little tiny doll heads. And what they do is they put the tiny little doll heads and they clip them onto the rear view mirror.
8: Are you serious?
9: So the rear view mirror can see something that is like paying attention. Meanwhile, they're like putting their seats all the way back and straight chilling.
8: This is how we're going to take our own selves out. We don't need the aliens to come down or like any, we literally don't need anyone else to do it. Dinosaurs?
3: Yeah, we're doing it to ourselves.
19: Just give them all the technology they need, no self-destruct.
8: Yeah.
9: One of many ways. And lastly, scientists, these guys are about to really upset PETA and they're going to come for them because they have now turned cockroaches into drones.
8: Whoa.
9: They have created diving suits that they put on these little cockroaches and they stick them in the water or wherever and they become these little remote controlled.
3: Like underwater?
9: Yeah.
19: Cockroaches? I didn't know that did that.
3: Cockroaches are pretty hard to kill.
19: I knew that.
3: I'd say they'll be around forever, but
9: they've made diving suits.
3: Well, diving suits for cockroaches? All right, that might be the first cute thing I've ever heard about a cockroach.
19: Jubal's enamored by cockroaches.
8: Yeah. Literally.
3: I just picture like three of them taking a picture after they got done with the dive and they're holding their little helmets.
19: Testies.
3: Yeah.
9: It's a 3D printed suit that could provide the wearer breathable air for extended periods of time. Wow. So the way that it's working is they've got little electrodes that goes onto like their sensory organ that allows them to use a remote control to physically control the cockroaches.
8: Aw, but you're like, it's like messing with their...
19: What's my sensory organ?
9: Their sensory organ.
3: Oh, yeah, they have a microchip.
9: All right, slow down, freeze.
3: Pretty trippy.
9: The end game is to have the insects one day explore Mars for researchers using the diving suits.
8: I'm sorry, what? How are you going to get an insect into space? And also, how are you going to last?
3: They'll live.
19: Yeah.
3: Those things live through anything.
9: They're like human-sized like cockroaches. Yeah. They're like, hey guys, welcome to my planet.
3: I feel like cockroaches wouldn't be welcoming.
8: No, because we just took over all their, like, we're just taking...
3: we're going to create mutant space cockroaches.
8: And they're
19: remember when you put that suit on me on Earth?
9: I'm going to put one on you, human. Anyway, that's what's trending.
3: All right, To Catch a Cheater is coming up right after this. It's the Jubal Show.

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2: Hope you're having an amazing Independence Day. Let's keep the party going with one more of our all-time favorite Jubal Show moments. Right in the middle of To Catch a Cheater, if you're just joining us, Kim is on the phone, and Kim thinks that her husband of 4 years might be cheating. So in a second, we're going to call him and pretend to be from the grocery store that he's a rewards card member at and say that every single month we choose one rewards card member who gets free flowers delivered from our floral department. We'll see if he sends those to Kim or to somebody else. But before we do that, Kim, why don't you remind everybody about your situation?
3: So my husband of 4 years has been coming home later on nights when he would normally come home at the same time I come home when we go out with our friends separately. There's a new girl in our group of friends who has stopped coming out with us on those nights. And so I just feel a little suspicious that maybe he is actually with her and lying to me about it and thinking that he's getting away with it.
2: Okay. You ready for us to call him?
3: Yes.
2: Here we go.
4: Hello.
2: Hi, this is Corbel calling from. I was looking for a rewards card member named Jack.
4: Speaking.
2: Hi, Jack. Please don't hang up. This is not a marketing phone call. I'm actually calling to say congratulations. You're this month's lucky winner.
4: Winner of what?
2: Maybe you haven't heard. Every single month, we choose one rewards card member at random who gets free flowers delivered from our floral department. You've won 36 long stem red roses, a box of candy or chocolate, and a card to be sent to whoever you want.
4: Oh, okay.
2: If you know who you want to send them to, I can take the information over the phone in just a matter of minutes.
4: Oh, no, I have someone in mind.
2: We'll start with the first and last name of the person you'd like to send them to.
4: Jasmine.
2: Okay, got that. Jasmine. And would you like to put anything on a card to Jasmine?
4: You can say, what happened last night? Question mark. I love you. Exclamation point.
2: Got it. Okay. Well.
3: So what happened last night? You want to know what happened last night? You want to know?
4: What?
3: Jasmine broke down and finally told me everything.
2: Oh.
3: Everything.
2: Jack, that's your wife on the phone. This is actually the Jubal Show. It's a radio show. My name is Jubal.
5: Hi, I'm Nina.
6: Hi, and I'm Victoria.
2: And we do a segment called To Catch a Cheater, and I'll just, yeah, so.
4: What is going on?
3: Hot one.
4: What is going on here?
3: Hey,
4: is this a
3: strategy? What's going on? What do you think's going on? You're busted, dude. You are busted. And you guys, I am sorry I lied to you about knowing. I did know that she did. She just came clean to me. She told me everything, Jack. Everything. I needed to find out from him, no doubt.
2: All right.
3: And you all helped me do that, and I appreciate it. She told me everything, like every time that you have lied to me, every time that you have cheated with her on me, every time you came home late. Who's she? Oh, Jasmine, your flower girl. Who do you think she is? You know who I'm talking about. Don't
4: you
3: treat me like I'm an idiot.
4: That Jasmine says? You believe everything that Jasmine says?
3: I believe that you're a and that you're a liar and a cheater. I believe her
4: when she says that
3: because you've been telling her that you were going to
4: leave. You believe that what Jasmine says. Crazy Jasmine.
3: Yeah,
4: we've known
3: I do.
4: All these years.
3: I do. I do. You want to know why? Because she came and she told me what was going on. She broke down crying because she realized that you telling her that you love her and that you're going to leave me for her is also a lie because you are a liar and a cheat and a piece of so, yeah, I do believe her.
5: You did also just send her flowers with an I love you.
2: Yeah, you also, yeah,
5: so,
2: that's a good point, Nina.
5: Let's not skip that. You said it.
3: You just said I love you on there. Are you, like, oh, my God.
4: We've been in this friend group forever. We only like jokingly say love you, love you, love you.
2: Oh my gosh.
3: Oh my God.
5: Just
3: first
5: be
3: of
5: kind.
3: All, Jasmine
2: You're so
3: is
2: cut.
3: New to the friend group. You hardly know her. Or
4: I told Mike
3: I
4: and Ashley I love them too. I almost sent them the flowers.
3: Them too? Well, then why you send them
4: according to your logic,
3: too.
4: I might be. According to your logic, I might be.
2: What about Jasmine's logic, the one who came to your wife and said that it's going on, the one you sent flowers to and said, I love you?
4: Did Mike and Ashley come and say that everything too as well?
7: Well, as a matter of fact, Ashley is here, as are all of my friends, and we've done packed up all your put it in a cube locker and send it to your mom's house. Why don't you just move forward and get out of my life? Because I am done. You're on notice, dear.
2: Yes, he hung up. He's gone.
5: Wow. Kim, I'm so sorry.
2: Yeah.
5: Just to not even own it.
2: I mean, yeah, to be that caught.
7: It's pretty devastating. Who does that? Like, just, I'm just so surprised at how he, the lying about it, like, and not taking any, not feeling bad. He doesn't even feel bad. You can tell. Like, he doesn't even feel bad.
5: I'm so sorry. Well, I'm glad you're prepared to move on.
7: Yeah. I mean, it's definitely going to be some healing involved, but at least I'm not being played. I'll never be played like this again. I gave him way too much trust.
2: Well, you'll find someone to give the right trust to.
5: Well, it sounds like you have a good support system too, thankfully.
7: But my friend group is pretty great.
2: Well, that's good. And good luck with everything, okay?
7: Thank you. And again, I'm sorry for kind of setting it up weird for you guys as well.
2: You did what you had to do. I'm just glad you got your answer and because he obviously would have continued to lie. It made the conversation a lot easier.
7: Yeah, he needed to be called out for sure.
5: Good luck.
7: All right. Thank you all.
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26: Not all screen time is created equal. And a new study out of Sweden is helping us understand this even better. So researchers followed more than 20,000 people over nearly two decades and determined that passive screen time, like sitting on the couch and watching television, raised someone's risk of dementia. But if they did something active, like reading, puzzles, or interacting with other people, this same group of people saw their risk of dementia drop. Just like you gotta put the work in to keep your body in shape as you age, you basically have to do the same thing with your brain. A couple things I have found to help: working to learn something new every day, whatever it might be, challenging yourself in some way every day, and really importantly, staying socially active. Some days that means meeting friends in person. Other days, maybe an email, a text, or a phone call. Just stay engaged. I'm Dr. Sanjay Gupta, helping you live a better life.
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6: My friend said his lease is up and he would love to move in to our shed.
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8: That's what happened when we checked in with the show last week. 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
1: It's almost time for your phone prank. 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And today I call a woman whose husband set her up because they got a great deal on a mattress.
2: Ooh.
1: So she's about to get a call from the mattress store to find out what the mattress was used for before they bought it. 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
1: Hey, it's Becca Berger live from Swifty Central. If you've been following the Taylor Swift and Travis Kelce wedding timeline, then you know that today is allegedly the big day at Madison Square Garden. Last night was the star-studded rehearsal dinner, but now some sources are reporting that Taylor and Travis may already be married, as in they did a small, intimate ceremony not anywhere near Madison Square Garden. Some people say could have been in Nashville, but a lot of reports coming out that they are already married, and this is just going to be a big party. More details to come as the day goes on. I'm Becca Berger, live from Swifty Central.
2: Wake up.
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4: Hello?
5: Hi, this is Pete Eakins calling from Mattress Store. I was looking for our customer Avery, who just purchased a mattress from us.
4: Yeah, this is her.
5: Hi, Avery, this is just a customer service phone call checking in. It's been about a week now with your new mattress, and how are you liking it?
4: Honestly, it's been good. We've been putting it to use for sure.
5: Well, great. Yeah, I'm so glad that you're happy with the Grim Sleeper. it's cool. It's great that you bought it. I mean, it's a good discount you got on that mattress.
4: It's called the Grim Sleeper?
5: Well, yeah, that's what we call it around the store, the Grim Sleeper or the Rest in Peace Edict.
4: What?
5: Trying to go on a posturpedic type thing there, but yeah, you know. Anyway, I'm sure they gave you the background on it.
4: Nobody gave me the background on it.
5: Oh.
4: I just heard it was cheap.
5: Yeah, well, it was super discounted, yes. And no worries then. Just wanted to make sure everything's going good and you're liking your new mattress. And if you need anything else from us, please feel free to come on in.
4: You don't get to say that and just brush past it. What are you talking about?
5: Oh, I was just going to say, if you ever want to come down to the store and buy any more used cadaver goods, you can do that.
4: Cadaver goods?
5: Yes. We're always discounting those things.
4: Now, that word sounds like something I don't know what that word means, but I don't like the general vibe of it.
5: Okay, well, you bought the Departopedic mattress. That's what we call it here.
4: Why do you keep making, like, funeral puns and
5: Okay, well, I guess, yeah. Sorry, the salesperson should have told you the mattress was discounted because it comes from a funeral home where they used to, lay to rest people on it for weeks at a time.
4: What?
5: So it has
4: what
5: been.
4: The
5: steam clean.
4: What the f***
5: twice.
4: Are you talking about? Lay people to rest on this match? I'm on it right now. What the f***?
5: Yes. No. I'm so sorry about that. They should have told you that. That's why we call it the Casper
4: Nobody
5: Afterlife Edition.
4: Nobody told me that. You think I'm just going to be sitting here my husband doing it all on the mattress and I know somebody's been died on here? What the f*** is wrong with y'all? You can't sell like that to people? Are you f***ing crazy?
5: But,
4: you know, you sounded creepy when you called me, but I thought it was all fine. I just said, sometimes, you know, white people be acting like that. But no, that.
5: Wait.
4: I want you to come and take this back, and I want the money back.
5: I do have to correct just a little bit of language there. It was not one person. It was five people have

0: sway on that mattress.
1: What the f*** is wrong with y'all? No, like, what the f*** is wrong with y'all? Seriously, because this is not okay. Like, I'm calling the police. The mattress, the brand new mattress me and my husband have been working in, doing it in, have been used for dead people.
0: Yeah.
1: Like, what the f***?
0: Yeah.
1: You will be hearing from my lawyer. You will. No, I promise. Hey, for everything.
0: Avery.
1: Like dead homies, literally.
0: Avery, this is actually Jubal from the Jubal Show doing a phone prank on you, and your husband set you up as a joke.
1: Oh, my God.
0: He said you guys got a super discounted mattress and he wanted to mess with you about it.
1: No, honestly, okay, wow. No, I have been seeing a man, though, so maybe the house is haunted, but I'm so happy this mattress is okay.
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2: 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All right, breakup song. 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
7: I-25 southbound at South Circle and Lake Baird, exit 138. Got a crash reported. It's certainly slowing things down. Everywhere else, a lot of time of day volume. We're seeing some pockets of easing, but still pretty heavy traffic no matter where you are. Time of day stuff. I'm Coyote. That's traffic.
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24: Lots of sunshine this morning, but increasing cloud cover, especially later on into the afternoon. Mostly cloudy conditions. Bit of a breeze, gusting up to 25, maybe 30 miles per hour. Warm temperature still in the low to mid 90s. With the KKTV 11 Alert Weather, I'm meteorologist Kevin Bloomberg.
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0: Give us 3 minutes and we'll give you everything you need to know for the day. It's time for Nina's What's Trending.
17: Do you guys remember Freddie?
26: Mercury?
17: Everybody's favorite German soccer player.
26: Oh.
17: The one that was tweeting on X his entire journey through the U.S. and Canada. And
26: Super
17: tweeted,
26: blonde.
17: He tweeted at Ella Langley and ended up going to her show. That German soccer player. Well, he was just forced to delete his X account.
26: What?
17: And
26: why?
17: I will tell you why he was forced to do it coming up in just a second. But first, the dome has arrived.
26: The dome?
17: If you've been watching and if you've been hearing the buzzword heat dome, it's here. So the heat dome doesn't really affect us here in the Pacific Northwest.
26: Like,
7: unfortunately.
0: I'm like, please bring the heat dome.
7: Doing the heat dome dance over there.
17: Well, it's crazy because on social media, I don't know if you guys have noticed it, but people keep saying like the dome's here. Oh my gosh, I'm not going outside. I don't want to be in the dome. I'm like, what the heck is the dome? heat dome is affecting two-thirds of the country. We're just not a part of it. So East Coast, the middle, they're all marking over 100 degrees today and through the weekend. So everybody is being encouraged to stay hydrated in the heat dome. I just love when we come up with names for stuff.
7: Right.
17: You know what I mean? Like the heat dome. And then when we have all those like crazy storms and they have cute names, even though they're terrible.
1: Killing many right. people. But it's Iris. Hurricane Iris has killed 3,000 people.
17: The bomb cyclone. Like, it just makes it sound so dramatic. The heat dome has arrived.
3: That was a TV show once. So I thought you were talking about, like, the TV show actually happened, where it's like an actual physical dome came down and, like, blocked a lot of people under the, like...
17: No, it's just an actual thing that's happening in real life.
3: Well, I'm just saying that'd be kind of cool. Not cool, but like, I don't know.
7: That is a good premise for a movie.
17: Yeah.
3: TV show.
17: Well, lastly, this also could be the sad German soccer player because Freddie had to delete his ex account. This is actually so messed up. It's infuriating. So Freddie has been tweeting to the world, him and his teammates and their reaction to being in the U.S. and in Canada, posting videos, you name it. And it became so toxic that he was forced to delete his account.
3: Why is it toxic?
17: People were reacting and trolling him. People were going back to photos from years and years and years and years ago and pulling them out and posting him, trying to make him
1: cyberbullied. Welcome to America.
17: Exactly.
0: That's what happens when you come to America and tweet a bunch.
1: It's a rite of passage here.
0: Act like you're so cool because you play on a sports team, idiot. This is America where we get very angry when people do better than us.
17: That's exactly what happens.
0: We consider better than us, yeah. I think you're so cool. Guess what? Nobody's allowed to be so cool, even myself, because I hate myself, and that's why I'm an internet troll.
1: That is exactly what it is.
0: I can't let myself feel cool. You're not going to feel cool either.
1: Exactly.
0: We all suck.
1: Yep. Welcome to suckdom.
0: That's the mantra of the internet troll.
3: It really is, but it's so sad. Like,
17: it is
3: why?
17: Sad.
1: Let people live.
3: Someone take away your phone.
17: I mean, Freddie was just trying to kick it.
1: Yeah.
17: And everybody's like, nah, boy, you can't be here. Like,
0: So they were just making fun of him and then...
17: Yeah, trolling. I mean, absolutely trolling. Posting things out of context to make him look like a bad person and saying things in reaction to whatever it was that he was posting. And so, yeah, exactly what you're saying. I know you're joking and Jubal and Freeze, but that's basically what happened on the internet.
1: Bring Freddie back.
3: That's why you can't have nice things.
17: Yes, exactly. So hopefully Freddie goes and finds kind people and back in Germany. And that is what's trending.
0: All right, your first day follow-up is coming up right after this. It's the Jubal Show.

0: Travis, tie the knot.
1: Hey, it's Becca Berger live from Swifty Central. If you've been following the Taylor Swift and Travis Kelce wedding timeline, then you know that today is allegedly the big day at Madison Square Garden. Last night was the star-studded rehearsal dinner, but now some sources are reporting that Taylor and Travis may already be married, as in they did a small, intimate ceremony not anywhere near Madison Square Garden. Some people say could have been in Nashville, but a lot of reports coming out that they are already married and this is just going to be a big party. More details to come as the day goes on. I'm Becca Berger, live from Swifty Central.
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7: Give us 3 minutes and we'll give you everything you need to know for the day. It's time for Nina's What's Trending.
15: I don't even want to see what PETA's going to do when they find out what these scientists have been up to with these cockroaches. Uh-oh. I mean, PETA might really lose their minds because this story is so crazy. You never would have expected cockroaches to be used in such a way.
27: Does PETA protect bugs?
15: I don't know. It's a living thing.
7: Every animal, yeah.
27: Oh, okay. I didn't know that.
15: I was like, why are you confused? I'm assuming that that's who would try to protect them. But I'll explain coming up in just a second. But first, Tesla drivers are experimenting with doll heads. And the reason for this is it's a new hack to basically trick your car into believing that you're paying attention while it's in automatic drive mode. So they can take naps, play video games, hang out in your car.
18: Literally.
15: So this is starting out in China, but I think it's only a matter of time. And we don't even know what people have been doing here so far to get their stuff done. The hack is to have these little tiny doll heads. And what they do is they put the tiny little doll heads and they clip them onto the rear view mirror.
18: Are you serious?
15: So the rear view mirror can see something that is paying attention. Meanwhile, they're putting their seats all the way back and straight chilling.
18: This is how we're going to take our own selves out. We don't need the aliens to come down or we literally don't need anyone else to do it. Dinosaurs?
7: Yeah, we're doing it to ourselves.
27: Just give them all the technology they need and they'll self-destruct.
18: Yeah.
15: One of many ways. And lastly, scientists, these guys are about to really upset PETA and they're going to come for them because they have now turned cockroaches into drones.
18: Whoa.
15: They have created diving suits that they put on these little cockroaches and they stick them in the water or wherever, and they've been, then they become these little remote controlled.
1: Like underwater?
15: Yeah.
27: Cockroaches? I didn't know that did that.
1: Well, cockroaches are pretty hard to kill.
27: I knew that.
1: They say they'll be around forever, but.
15: They've made diving suits.
1: Well, diving suits for cockroaches? All right, that might be the first cute thing I've ever heard about a cockroach.
27: Jewel's enamored by cockroaches.
15: Literally.
1: I just picture like three of them taking a picture after they got done with the dive and they're holding their little helmets.
27: Besties.
1: Yeah.
15: It's a 3D printed suit that could provide the wearer breathable air for extended periods of time. Yeah. So the way that it's working is they've got little electrodes that goes onto like their sensory organ that allows them to use a remote control to physically control the cockroaches.
18: Aw, but you're like, it's like messing with their...
27: What's my sensory organ?
15: Their sensory organ.
1: Oh, yeah, they have a microchip.
15: All right, slow down, Freeze.
1: Pretty trippy.
15: The end game is to have the insects one day explore Mars for researchers using the diving suits.
18: I'm sorry, what? How are you going to get an insect into space? And also, how are you going to last?
1: They'll live.
27: Yeah.
1: Those things live through anything.
15: They're like human-sized like cockroaches. Yeah. They're like, hey guys, welcome to my planet.
1: I feel like cockroaches wouldn't be welcoming.
18: No, because we just took over all their, like, we're just taking...
1: we're going to create mutant space cockroaches.
18: And they're
27: remember when you put that suit on me on Earth?
15: I'm going to put one on you, human.
18: Yeah.
15: Anyway, that's what's trending.
1: All right, To Catch a Cheater is coming up right after this. It's the Jubal Show.

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3: Right in the middle of To Catch a Cheater, if you're just joining us, Kim is on the phone, and Kim thinks that her husband of 4 years might be cheating. So in a second, we're going to call him and pretend to be from the grocery store that he's a rewards card member at and say that every single month we choose one rewards card member who gets free flowers delivered from our floral department. We'll see if he sends those to Kim or to somebody else. But before we do that, Kim, why don't you remind everybody about your situation?
4: Yeah, so my husband of 4 years has been coming home later on nights when he would normally come home at the same time I come home when we go out with our friends separately. There's a new girl in our group of friends who has stopped coming out with us on those nights. And so I just feel a little suspicious that maybe he is actually with her and lying to me about it and thinking that he's getting away with it.
3: Okay. You ready for us to call him?
4: Yes.
3: Here we go.
5: Hello.
3: Hi, this is Corbel calling from. I was looking for a rewards card member named Jack.
5: Speaking.
3: Hi, Jack. Please don't hang up. This is not a marketing phone call. I'm actually calling to say congratulations. You're this month's lucky winner.
5: Winner of what?
3: Maybe you haven't heard. Every single month, we choose one rewards card member at random who gets free flowers delivered from our floral department. You've won 36 long stem red roses, a box of candy or chocolate, and a card to be sent to whoever you want.
5: Oh, okay.
3: If you know who you want to send them to, I can take the information over the phone in just a matter of minutes.
5: Oh, no, I have someone in mind.
3: We'll start with the first and last name of the person you'd like to send them to.
5: Jasmine.
3: Okay, got that. Jasmine. And would you like to put anything on a card to Jasmine?
5: You can say, what happened last night? Question mark. I love you. Exclamation point.
3: Got it. Okay. Well.
4: So what happened last night? You want to know what happened last night? You want to know?
5: What?
4: Jasmine broke down and finally told me everything.
3: Oh.
4: Everything.
3: Jack, that's your wife on the phone. This is actually the Jubal Show. It's a radio show. My name's Jubal.
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2: Hi, and I'm Victoria.
3: And we do a segment called To Catch a Cheater, and I'll just, yeah, so.
5: What is going on?
4: Hot one.
5: What is going on here?
4: Hey.
5: Is this a
4: what's going on? What do you think's going on? You're busted, dude. You are busted. And you guys, I am sorry I lied to you about knowing. I did know that she did. She just came clean to me. She told me everything, Jack. Everything. I needed to find out from him, no doubt.
3: All right.
4: And you all helped me do that. And I appreciate it. She told me everything. Like every time that you have lied to me, every time that you have cheated with her on me, every time you came home late. Who's she? Oh, Jasmine, your flower girl. Who do you think she is? You know who I'm talking about. Don't
5: you
4: treat me like I'm an idiot.
5: That Jasmine says? You believe everything that Jasmine says?
4: I believe that you're a and that you're a liar and a cheater. I believe her
5: but
4: because you've been telling her that you were going to
5: leave. You believe that what Jasmine says. Crazy Jasmine.
4: Yeah,
5: we've known
4: I do.
5: All these years.
4: I do. You want to know why? Because she came and she told me what was going on. She broke down crying because she realized that you telling her that you love her and that you're going to leave me for her is also a lie because you are a liar and a cheat and a piece of so, yeah, I do believe her.
6: You did also just send her flowers with an I love you.
3: Yeah, you
2: yeah.
3: also, yeah,
2: so,
3: that's a good point, Nina.
6: Let's not skip that. You said it.
4: You just said I love you on there. Are you, like, oh my God.
5: We've been in this friendship forever. We always like jokingly say love you.
3: Oh my gosh.
4: Oh my God.
6: Just
4: first
6: be
4: of
6: cut.
4: All, Jasmine
3: You're so
4: is
3: cut.
4: New to the friend group. You hardly know her. Or
5: I told Mike
4: thought.
5: And Ashley I love them too. I almost sent them the flowers.
4: Them too? Well, then why don't you send them
5: according
4: some
5: to your logic,
4: too?
5: I might be. According to your logic, I might be.
3: What about Jasmine's logic, the one who came to your wife and said that it's going on, the one you sent flowers to and said, I love you?
5: Did Mike and Ashley come and say that everything, too, as well?
4: Well, as a matter of fact, Ashley is here, as are all of my friends. And we've done packed up all your put it in a cube locker and send it to your mom's house. Why don't you just move forward and get out of my life? Because I am done. You're on notice, dear.
3: Yes, he hung up. He's gone.
6: Wow. Kim, I'm so sorry.
3: Yeah.
6: Just to not even own it.
3: I mean, yeah, to be that
4: it's
3: caught.
4: It's pretty devastating. Who does that? Like, just, I'm just so surprised at how he, the lying about it, like, just, and not taking any, not feeling bad. He doesn't even feel bad. You can tell. No. Like, he doesn't even feel bad.
6: I'm so sorry. Well, I'm glad you're prepared to move on.
4: Yeah, I mean, it's definitely going to be some healing involved, but at least I'm not being played. I'll never be played like this again. I gave him way too much trust.
3: Well, you'll find someone to give the right trust to.
6: Well, it sounds like you have a good support system, too, thankfully.
4: But my friend group is pretty great.
3: Well, that's good. And good luck with everything, okay?
4: Thank you. And again, I'm sorry for kind of setting it up weird for you guys as well.
3: You did what you had to do. I'm just glad you got your answer and because he obviously would have continued to lie. It made the conversation a lot easier.
4: Yeah, he needed to be called out for sure.
6: Good luck.
4: All right. Thank you all.
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10: We talk a lot here about ultra-processed foods and the many ways in which they can negatively impact your health. They've been linked to weight gain, obesity, type 2 diabetes, cardiovascular disease, even cancer. And now a new study out of UCSF found that high ultra-processed food intake was associated with something called intramuscular fat, which is exactly what it sounds like. That's fat inside your muscles, which can cause them to become weaker. Now, in this particular study, the researchers noticed more wear and tear and pain in people's knees because of weakened thigh muscles. Cutting back on ultra-processed foods isn't easy. The CDC estimates at least half the calories in our diet come from ultra-processed foods. But if you're looking to eat cleaner, cutting out sugar-sweetened beverages, that may be the best number one thing you can do to try and get started. I'm Dr. Sanjay Gupta, helping you live a better life.
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21: Lots of sunshine this morning, but increasing cloud cover, especially later on into the afternoon. Mostly cloudy conditions. Bit of a breeze, gusting up to 25, maybe 30 miles per hour. Warm temperature still in the low to mid 90s. With the KKTV 11 Alert Weather, I'm meteorologist Kevin Bloomberg.
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3: Hello?
2: Hey, you have a dirty little secret?
3: Yep.
2: Sweet. What is it?
3: Well, my secret is I found a sex tape on my girlfriend's phone.
4: Whoa.
2: Oh.
4: Is it of her? Well, I don't know. It could be of someone else.
3: Well, she is one person in it, yes.
2: Okay.
3: Of three.
2: Oh. She has no idea you found this?
3: Yeah, she doesn't know I found it. I haven't talked to her about it. I don't know if it's like a OnlyFans thing or maybe she did it old thing.
2: Oh, wow.
4: You don't know anyone else in the video. Like, it's not her ex or anything, right?
3: Well, actually, that's the crazy thing. It's her and a guy. I don't know or never heard of this guy or seen him, but it's also her best friend, her female best friend.
2: Oh.
3: In that video.
2: Thank you for telling us your dirty little secret.
3: Yeah, thanks.
2: All right, see ya.
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1: Hey, it's Becca Berger live from Swifty Central. If you've been following the Taylor Swift and Travis Kelce wedding timeline, then you know that today is allegedly the big day at Madison Square Garden. Last night was the star-studded rehearsal dinner, but now some sources are reporting that Taylor and Travis may already be married, as in they did a small, intimate ceremony not anywhere near Madison Square Garden. Some people say could have been in Nashville, but a lot of reports coming out that they are already married, and this is just going to be a big party. More details to come as the day goes on. I'm Becca Berger, live from Swifty Central.

I'm Sienna Spira. This is my song, Die on This Hill. Die on this hill. 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Got me.

0: Fun Fest coming down today. Are you going to come through? Going down at Fort Carson, Iron Horse Park. Ex-Ambassador is going to perform, Bryce Vine and more. And it's free. Stella Shade, 98.9, Magic FM. We're going to be out there kicking off at 4.
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4: Song is such a vibe from Malcolm Todd. You know, he's taught himself how to play guitar in high school. And then after that, he started posting on TikTok and YouTube. He's on with Earrings.

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Well, if you're going to be doing some barbecuing for the 4th, can I get that invite, you know? It's Dallas Shade 98.9 Magic FM. What will I bring? 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

0: Jack Antonoff, Erin Andrews, the list goes on. Lena Dunham and Jack Antonoff, who are exes, were apparently in the building together. Those noticeably absent, including Blake Lively and Ryan Reynolds, were actually in upstate New York, but not at the rehearsal dinner. Doesn't mean that they won't be at the wedding, just weren't at the big event at Madison Square Garden last night. Also noticeably absent, allegedly, were Miles Teller and Kelly Teller, who were once very close with Taylor Swift. Taylor arriving in a big white SUV, all guests pulling up to a white tent. You can't really see who got out of the white tent, but we know that they were all arriving for this big rehearsal dinner for Taylor Swift and Travis Kelce last night at Madison Square Garden. I'm Becca Berger, live from Swifty Central.
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12: I don't know about you, but my social media feeds are flooded with lotions and potions and gadgets, all promising to unlock different components of longevity. But if you log off, take a step back from all the hype, you'll find that the actual keys to a longer, healthier life are hiding in plain sight. There are 4 of them. Number 1, nutrition. The Mediterranean diet really is the gold standard. Number 2, exercise. You should be getting 150 minutes of moderate intensity exercise or 75 minutes of vigorous intensity exercise every week, plus strength training and stretching. Number 3, sleep. Sleep is when your body and your brain repair themselves. You should be getting 7 to 9 hours a night. And finally, number 4 often gets forgotten, socialization. It's not a bonus. It's a necessity for a healthy life, finding a sense of community, purpose, and belonging. I'm Dr. Sanjay Gupta, helping you live a better life.
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I looked down at the floor. I was like, wow, that's a big hairball. I was like, wait, that's not a hairball. It's a huge-ass spider. Ah! It was so big. Stella Shade, 98.9 Magic FM. But, you know, we're all just trying to live our lives, and I didn't want to harm it, so I took the spider out. Really nice spidey. 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

got to have a reservation or staying at the hotel at the Broadmoor. Just want to give you a heads up. They're closed down to the public right now for the 4th. Found that out last night. It's Dallas Jade, 98.9, Magic FM. My girlies were all dressed up looking stunning, and we couldn't get in. So, yeah.

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1: Hi, it's Gracie Abrams with my new song, Hit the Wall. 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
1: In terms of balancing intimacy in songwriting and also hoping that they translate into bigger rooms as we tour them, I think is an exciting thing to consider. And, you know, I've been very lucky to learn from the artists that I grew up admiring who have done stadium tours, and I feel have written some of the most personal, intimate songs I've ever heard, you know, and they've done it so successfully, I think. And it's not about anything other than, like, you personally connecting to the music. I think if you are, then the people around you very well might. So, you know, I'm lucky to feel very connected to my audience, and I know that they show up to our shows, you know, ready to feel that kind of connection. So they do a lot of the heavy lifting, I suppose, in that regard. And I just do my best every night to be as present as I possibly can so that we're all grounded in the same thing together.

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11: 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Here's Southern Colorado's most accurate forecast.
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15: Lots of sunshine this morning, but increasing cloud cover, especially later on into the afternoon. Mostly cloudy conditions.

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Taylor, our beautiful bride. 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
4: 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Dallas Stage. 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

0: Jack Antonoff, Erin Andrews, the list goes on. Lena Dunham and Jack Antonoff, who are exes, were apparently in the building together. Those noticeably absent, including Blake Lively and Ryan Reynolds, who are actually in upstate New York, but not at the rehearsal dinner, doesn't mean that they won't be at the wedding, just weren't at the big event at Madison Square Garden last night. Also noticeably absent, allegedly, were Miles Teller and Kelly Teller, who were once very close with Taylor Swift. Taylor arriving in a big white SUV, all guests pulling up to a white tent. You can't really see who got out of the white tent, but we know that they were all arriving for this big rehearsal dinner for Taylor Swift and Travis Kelce last night at Madison Square Garden. I'm Becca Berger, live from Swifty Central.
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12: A Better Life with Dr. Sanjay Gupta.
13: When we talk about how much exercise someone should get, current guidelines call for about 150 minutes of moderate intensity exercise or 75 minutes of vigorous intensity exercise every week. New study out of the UK makes a strong case for vigorous exercise if and when you can do it. Now, researchers determined that even little bursts of vigorous exercise can significantly reduce someone's risk of 8 different diseases: dementia, type 2 diabetes, fatty liver disease, chronic respiratory disease, chronic kidney disease, immune-mediated inflammatory diseases, major cardiovascular events, and atrial fibrillation. We're not talking about complicated training programs here. Just work with what you can into your everyday life. If you are breathless and unable to speak in complete sentences, then you've hit the mark. I'm Dr. Sanjay Gupta, helping you live a better life.
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have you heard that rich people are some of the cheapest people? No, well, not our Taylor. I was like, put another shrimp on the Bobby, our billionaire. She's so giving with her money. Another thing to love about her. And her and Travis just donated 26 mil to different charities, even at Dolly Parton's foundation.

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1: 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We're going to have some fun.
0: 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Something new.
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0: Something borrowed. She was an American girl. And something blue. What's blue? All right, breakup song. 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
4: Hey, it's Becca Berger live from Swiftie Central. If you've been following the Taylor Swift and Travis Kelce wedding timeline, then you know that today is allegedly the big day at Madison Square Garden. Last night was the star-studded rehearsal dinner, but now some sources are reporting that Taylor and Travis may already be married, as in they did a small, intimate ceremony not anywhere near Madison Square Garden. Some people say could have been in Nashville, but a lot of reports coming out that they are already married, and this is just going to be a big party. More details to come as the day goes on. I'm Becca Berger, live from Swiftie Central.
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11: Another warm day out there. Highs once again in those upper 80s and 90s. We do see a little bit of cloud cover return this afternoon, which means moisture is also returning. Could bring around a few thunderstorms for your 4th of July. With your KKTV 11 Alert Weather, I'm meteorologist Nick Lalonde.
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I want to see your face. You should come out today to Freedom Fest. It's Dallas Jade. It kicks off at 4 of Magic Crew. We're going to be out there. Bryce Vine going to perform. Ex-Ambassadors, 98.9 Magic FM, going down at Fort Carson. I could be

got to show up, right? Harry Styles, Taylor hit him with that invite to her wedding, and then he invited Taylor to his wedding. It's 98.9 Magic FM, Southern Colorado's number one Taylor Swift station.

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beautiful bride, Taylor. It's all happening. So doors are going to open in Madison Square Garden at 3. Guests will start arriving at 5. But an invitee said that the wedding already happened. They, you know, leaked that info. And if that is true, Taylor needs to find out who this invitee is and cut them loose, because that is not her friend. It's 98.9 Magic FM, Southern Colorado's number one Taylor Swift station.

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Jack Antonoff, Erin Andrews, the list goes on. Lena Dunham and Jack Antonoff, who are exes, were apparently in the building together. Those noticeably absent, including Blake Lively and Ryan Reynolds, were actually in upstate New York, but not at the rehearsal dinner. Doesn't mean that they won't be at the wedding, just weren't at the big event at Madison Square Garden.

0: SUV, pulling up, all guests pulling up to a white tent. You can't really see who got out of the white tent, but we know that they were all arriving for this big rehearsal dinner for Taylor Swift and Travis Kelce last night at Madison Square Garden. I'm Becca Berger, live from Swifty Central.
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28: They say the holy water's watered down, and this town's lost its faith. 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Oh my, my, oh my, my love. 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

soul dinner went down last night for Taylor and Travis, and guests were seen leaving with these beautiful black boxes with the couple's initials on it. Can't wait to see everything that comes out. 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
5: Hey, it's Becca Berger live from Swiftie Central. If you've been following the Taylor Swift and Travis Kelce wedding timeline, then you know that today is allegedly the big day at Madison Square Garden. Last night was the star-studded rehearsal dinner, but now some sources are reporting that Taylor and Travis may already be married, as in they did a small, intimate ceremony not anywhere near Madison Square Garden. Some people say could have been in Nashville, but a lot of reports coming out that they are already married, and this is just going to be a big party. More details to come as the day goes on. I'm Becca Berger, live from Swiftie Central.
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0: 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With your KKTV 11 Alert weather, I'm meteorologist Nick Lalonde.
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love, it's Dallas Shade. We got to figure this out. Taylor and Travis, they donated 26 mil. But maybe they're already married, and they got married on 6-26-26. That 26 mil was an Easter egg, and today is just a gathering for everyone else. 98.9 Magic FM, your number one Taylor Swift station.

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3: When I first heard this, I heard it on in like the background somewhere, and I was like, is that Madison Beer? It's like, oh no, it's Ari. Hate That I Made You Love Me. Song is such a vibe.

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0: very close with Taylor Swift. Taylor arriving in a big white SUV, all guests pulling up to a white tent. You can't really see who got out of the white tent, but we know that they were all arriving for this big rehearsal dinner for Taylor Swift and Travis Kelce last night at Madison Square Garden. I'm Becca Berger, live from Swifty Central.
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14: We talk a lot here about ultra-processed foods and the many ways in which they can negatively impact your health. They've been linked to weight gain, obesity, type 2 diabetes, cardiovascular disease, even cancer. And now a new study out of UCSF found that high ultra-processed food intake was associated with something called intramuscular fat, which is exactly what it sounds like. That's fat inside your muscles, which can cause them to become weaker. Now, in this particular study, the researchers noticed more wear and tear and pain in people's knees because of weakened thigh muscles. Cutting back on ultra-processed foods isn't easy. The CDC estimates at least half the calories in our diet come from ultra-processed foods. But if you're looking to eat cleaner, cutting out sugar-sweetened beverages, that may be the best number one thing you can do to try and get started. I'm Dr. Sanjay Gupta, helping you live a better life.
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let's kick off the 4th of July weekend the right way. Get out to Freedom Fest. That's going down today at Iron Horse Park at Fort Carson. You want to come out? It's free. Dallas Jade would love to see your face. There's also going to be performances from Bryce Vine and Ex Ambassadors. 98.

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13: When we talk about how much exercise someone should get, current guidelines call for about 150 minutes of moderate intensity exercise or 75 minutes of vigorous intensity exercise every week. New study out of the UK makes a strong case for vigorous exercise if and when you can do it. Now, researchers determined that even little bursts of vigorous exercise can significantly reduce someone's risk of 8 different diseases: dementia, type 2 diabetes, fatty liver disease, chronic respiratory disease, chronic kidney disease, immune-mediated inflammatory diseases, major cardiovascular events, and atrial fibrillation. We're not talking about complicated training programs here. Just work with what you can into your everyday life. If you are breathless and unable to speak in complete sentences, then you've hit the mark. I'm Dr. Sanjay Gupta, helping you live a better life.
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9: Another warm day out there. Highs once again in those upper 80s and 90s. We do see a little bit of cloud cover return this afternoon, which means moisture is also returning. Could bring around a few thunderstorms for your 4th of July. With your KKTV 11 Alert Weather, I'm meteorologist Nick Lalonde.
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7: Hey, it's Becca Berger live from Swifty Central. If you've been following the Taylor Swift and Travis Kelce wedding timeline, then you know that today is allegedly the big day at Madison Square Garden. Last night was the star-studded rehearsal dinner, but now some sources are reporting that Taylor and Travis may already be married, as in they did a small, intimate ceremony not anywhere near Madison Square Garden. Some people say could have been in Nashville, but a lot of reports coming out that they are already married and this is just going to be a big party. More details to come as the day goes on. I'm Becca Berger, live from Swifty Central.
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19: You know, it's funny, when I think back to what the typical American dinner looked like when you and I were kids, there's usually some kind of meat featured at the center of the plate. Vegetables are there, but often thought of as a side dish. More and more, though, we are coming to realize that a plant-based diet, with little or no meat even, is going to be a healthier way to eat for just about everyone. New study out of the University of Hawaii Cancer Center found that eating a high-quality plant-rich diet that includes whole grains, vegetables, and fruits may prevent cognitive impairment even when people start that diet in their late 50s and 60s. Yeah, it's important to make sure you're getting enough protein, fats, complex carbohydrates. Just because you cut out or even cut back on meat, though, is not a license to eat whatever you want. Focus on eating whole, real foods. I'm Dr. Sanjay Gupta, helping you live a better life.
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Fireworks are banned this year because it is just so dry. 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Not this year. All right, we partying in the USA with Miley for the Throwback 3 at 3. 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
0: Something borrowed. And something blue. What's blue? All right, breakup songs. 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

0: Jack Antonoff, Erin Andrews, the list goes on. Lena Dunham and Jack Antonoff, who are exes, were apparently in the building together. Those noticeably absent, including Blake Lively and Ryan Reynolds, who are actually in upstate New York, but not at the rehearsal dinner, doesn't mean that they won't be at the wedding, just weren't at the big event at Madison Square Garden last night. Also noticeably absent, allegedly, were Miles Teller and Kelly Teller, who were once very close with Taylor Swift. Taylor arriving in a big white SUV, all guests pulling up to a white tent. You can't really see who got out of the white tent, but we know that they were all arriving for this big rehearsal dinner for Taylor Swift and Travis Kelce last night at Madison Square Garden. I'm Becca Berger, live from Swifty Central.
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23: Another warm day out there. Highs once again in those upper 80s and 90s. We do see a little bit of cloud cover return this afternoon, which means moisture is also returning. Could bring around a few thunderstorms for your 4th of July. With your KKTV 11 Alert Weather, I'm meteorologist Nick Lalonde.
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There is only one American girl we care about this weekend. No, not Lady Liberty. It's Taylor Swift. Mm-hmm. Yeah, she is getting married this afternoon to Travis Kelce, so we're playing something old. You Belong With Me from Fearless. We'll play something new, something borrowed, and something blue all day today. It's 98.9 Magic FM. 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
4: I-25 southbound at South Circle in Lake Baird, exit 138. Got a crash reported. It's certainly slowing things down. Everywhere else, a lot of time of day volume. We're seeing some pockets of easing, but still pretty heavy traffic no matter where you are. Time of day stuff. I'm Coyote. That's traffic.
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3: America, we can't do 4th of July weekend without playing a little country music. 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Ella Langley, Choosing Texas. 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Yeehaw! Just one.

just a few minutes, the Gates to Freedom Fest will open up. Bryce Vine and ex-ambassadors will take the stage at this free festival. 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I like being

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We're playing all your favorites, all the fan favorites of Taylor. So what deep cut do you want to hear? Hit us up on Instagram at 989 Magic FM. 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

And this morning as I was leaving my apartment complex, saw a pickup truck with a bunch of paddle boards in the back and some kayaks. Oh, that is how you do 4th of July weekend. 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

Taylor Swift's friends have landed in New York. Selena Gomez was at the rehearsal dinner last night, so we're thinking she's going to be one of the bridesmaids. We are on Taylor Swift Wedding Watch on 98.9 Magic FM, Southern Colorado's number one Taylor Swift station. We're celebrating all weekend long by playing something old, something new, like this one from Toy Story 5. And then we'll play something borrowed and something blue in just a little bit.

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0: 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Are you starting your celebration early?
1: No, not yet. Actually, I was going to check today to see what's all going on around town. I know they don't do fireworks at Memorial Park no more.
0: They ain't doing them anywhere this year. We're trying not to burn the city down.
1: Oh, yeah, definitely. Like, that's what Springs was known for the 4th of July.
0: Starting wildfires? I hope not. Sheesh.

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So we'll do that in two songs. Hang on. If you're a Swiftie, you gotta get in on this epic moment.

celebrating Taylor Swift and Travis Kelce getting married this afternoon. The wedding, I think, gets arrive in about 10 minutes or so. But we got to play something old, something new, something borrowed, and something blue, a breakup song. This is the most legendary one ever, the 10-minute version of All Too Well, only on Southern Colorado's number one Taylor Swift station, 98.9 Magic FM.

0: Jack Antonoff, Erin Andrews, the list goes on. Lena Dunham and Jack Antonoff, who are exes, were apparently in the building together. Those noticeably absent, including Blake Lively and Ryan Reynolds, were actually in upstate New York, but not at the rehearsal dinner. Doesn't mean that they won't be at the wedding, just weren't at the big event at Madison Square Garden last night. Also noticeably absent, allegedly, were Miles Teller and Kelly Teller, who were once very close with Taylor Swift. Taylor arriving in a big white SUV, all guests pulling up to a white tent. You can't really see who got out of the white tent, but we know that they were all arriving for this big rehearsal dinner for Taylor Swift and Travis Kelce last night at Madison Square Garden. I'm Becca Berger, live from Swiftie Central.
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the view is spectacular here at Freedom Fest. Everything red, white, and blue down here at Fort Carson, Iron Horse Park. 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It's fun and safe for the whole family, so come on out. All right, we got this new one from Ariana Grande, Hate That I Made You Love Me.

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0: Ooh.

The drinks are already flowing at Taylor Swift's wedding. Cocktail hour has begun. She gets married in 1 hour. We got all your updates all afternoon long on 98.9 Magic FM. The celebrities that were there at the rehearsal dinner last night, Selena Gomez, Bradley Cooper, Jack Antonoff. Man, we'll do one for Taylor.

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1: Hi, it's Gracie Abrams with my new song, Hit the Wall. It's your music plus.
0: Gracie Abrams on how being on the road shapes her creative mind.
1: Being on the road definitely influences creative output, I would say. I think there's just this kind of different frequency that your nervous system is operating, you know, on, and it can be really helpful and kind of fuel sometimes, in my experience, like a delirious kind of edge to songwriting, which I've appreciated very much in the past. And it also can be a bit dysregulating, which sometimes means that I don't write music for a couple weeks at a time, and that can feel nerve-wracking in its own way. But I think I try again to just be really present with touring.

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12: 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I promise I'm not into any of that weird stuff. I'm not a psycho. 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
14: Another warm day out there. Highs once again in those upper 80s and 90s. We do see a little bit of cloud cover return this afternoon, which means moisture is also returning. Could bring around a few thunderstorms for your 4th of July. With your KKTV 11 Alert weather, I'm meteorologist Nick Lalonde.
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Aw, we're feeling all lovey-dovey from Olivia Rodrigo to Olivia Dean. Aw, we're feeling the love this 4th of July weekend. 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

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In the city.

friends and things going on, I think, right now. I think guests were supposed to show up at 5 o'clock. And then we got the party that's happening at Madison Square Garden. It's really cool. The way they're decorating it, there's a lot of pink, a lot of flowers, there's a grand piano. So we'll keep filling you in on our Instagram with updates at 989 Magic FM.

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So how much is Taylor Swift spending on her wedding? $22.4 million. And we get it. She's a billionaire. She's marrying a football star who's a millionaire. But, yo, $22.4 million? Sheesh. On one night? Crazy. We hope it's everything you dream of, Taylor.

0: 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It's a love story, baby, just say yeah. 98.9 Magic FM is celebrating the wedding of Taylor Swift by playing her biggest hits and fan favorites all weekend long.
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0: 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Something new.
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0: Something borrowed. And something blue. What's blue? All right, breakup song. No matter what you're doing 4th of July weekend, if you're a 719 Swiftie, lock in to 98.9 Magic FM, Southern Colorado's number one Taylor Swift station.
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0: Jack Antonoff, who are exes, were apparently in the building together. Those noticeably absent, including Blake Lively and Ryan Reynolds, were actually in upstate New York, but not at the rehearsal dinner. Doesn't mean that they won't be at the wedding, just weren't at the big event at Madison Square Garden last night. Also noticeably absent, allegedly, were Miles Teller and Kelly Teller, who were once very close with Taylor Swift. Taylor arriving in a big white SUV, all guests pulling up to a white tent. You can't really see who got out of the white tent, but we know that they were all arriving for this big rehearsal dinner for Taylor Swift and Travis Kelce last night at Madison Square Garden. I'm Becca Berger, live from Swifty Central.
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4: A better life with Dr. Sanjay Gupta.
5: When you need your body to perform, but some of your muscles are having trouble, other muscles can sometimes help compensate. This is a great thing short term, but long term it can lead to serious and even chronic aches and pains. So if you've got nagging stiffness or irritation somewhere, don't push through it. Try to figure out why it's happening and how you can correct it. Strength and conditioning specialist Dana Santa says performing exercises at a deliberate tempo makes it easier to notice when the wrong muscles are taking over, and also gives the intended muscles a chance to engage before that compensation kicks in. Dana suggests that starting with primary movement patterns such as squatting, hinging, pushing, pulling, rotating, and core can help make compensation easiest to identify and to address. I'm Dr. Sanjay Gupta, helping you live a better life.
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celebrating Taylor Swift and Travis Kelce's birthday by playing something old, something new, something borrowed, and something blue. 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